0: 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Hier lebt Rock.
1: It's astounding. Time is fleeting. Madness takes its toll. But listen closely.
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0: 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Wir feiern Rock Made in Austria. Mehr heimische Acts gibt's in unserer Rock Antenne Österreich App.
1: Come here, baby. You know you drive me up a wall, the way you make good for the nasty tricks you pull.

0: 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Classic-Perlen. 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
1: On the 14th of October, very early in the morning, the results of a crime were found in the stables of Le Père Choupon. The old man had discovered, to his absolute dismay, the dislocated body of Elizabeth Dumoutier. So, the police was called in. I was handed the inquiry. Upon arriving on the scene,

led experts to conclude Austin had been the victim of a strange case of split personality. The trial neared its end, and though the facts had been exposed, the crowd still wanted blood.

0: astounding. Time is fleeting. Madness takes its toll. But listen closely.
1: Not for very much longer.
0: I've got to.

0: Jacob.
1: Are you messing with me? Are you making me feel like a man made of horror? A man made of horror.
0: Irk, Antenne Österreich, Schlinglist Update, Dominum, Dark Melodies.